that you will prosper. Even though you're going through the pain, just know, don't forget who you are. Failure can never be your friend. Your melanin disrupts their meaning. Don't you know you're black and beautiful?

0: 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And he'll just make another way.
1: Still making way.
0: What the enemy meant for evil, he'll turn it for good. And he'll just make another way.
1: Still making way.
0: This sickness is for his glory.

0: sus puertas por los altos contagios del COVID-19.
1: He immediately told the officers that he could not breathe after officer knelt on his back.
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3: Thousands of protesters in cities all around the world are voicing anger not only at the racism in the U.S., but also

0: lift up a good shout. Hallelujah. Thousand years ago, they welcomed him into the city with palm branches, which, as you know, is a symbol of this feast. They were just a little early, but they had the right idea. He is king, and he is Lord, and he has a right to the throne in this city, and he is coming back soon to take up that place. He is my glory, and I will praise his name. Forever and ever.
1: Te despertás y ya estás cansado. No corriste, pero tu cabeza no paró en toda la noche. La ansiedad te hace vivir en un futuro que ni llegó.

Everyone wants to know where I wrote this, nigga. In the coziest place in the world, where there's a fire of truth burning at all times. The only place in the world that you could plug yourself in

remember was during Ella One Night Seder. I was learning in Silver Spring. I think it was a Thursday night.